0: That is Madness, Our House, and that song is chosen by Kat Davidson, who was my guest for Sound Foundations.
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0: Yes, Georgina Pryor here. I am filling in for Sally Rope. Don't worry, Sally is still coming back. But we appreciate all your text messages that are coming through on the text line. The number to text 0467 922612, the number to ring 1300 222 612, and in studio with me for Sound Foundations is Kat Davidson, comedian, radio host, MC, once upon a time a model. I have told you we've done that story, but Julie from Mount Garnet wants to say, hi Georgie and Kat, I thought you were just on the ABC radio and now I'm learning lots about your career.
4: Aw, thanks Julie.
0: Well, there you go, Julie. And she, the cat's mother,
4: that is I,
0: Davidson, who is in the studio with me right now.
4: Do you know Sally Rope is also a comedian?
0: Well, that makes sense.
4: Uh-huh.
0: Doesn't it?
4: Uh-huh.
0: That does make sense.
4: She doesn't talk about it much because it was a while ago, but she was good.
0: She would have been.
4: She's a brilliant broadcaster and was an excellent comedian.
0: And I am very grateful to say I get to warm her chair just for a little while, and she will be back. And you can catch her on evenings throughout the week on your weekday program, wherever you are listening, right across Queensland. The conversation for Sound Foundations today has been songs from your community, songs from your neighbourhood, because Kat Davidson has an incredible, hilarious show at Wynnum Fringe Festival called Wynnum Watch, which is based on community groups in your Facebook community groups that you can join and you see the hilarious posts. I mean, I have been cackling thinking about some of the things that I heard in your show.
4: Oh, thanks, Tom.
0: What I enjoy is your observations. You've broken down some of the core

0: disappointed about the Socceroos.
1: Oh, so disappointing. Did
0: Yeah, so they were so close, but they just couldn't do anything in the penalty shootout.
1: you get up and watch it, Mark?
0: And no, I watched the highlights later on.
1: Yeah.
0: And yeah, I couldn't believe that. But it doesn't matter if we did win, because if we did, guess team we would have had to play,
1: Yeah, it would have been
0: Argentina.
1: Argentina.
0: And we would have no chance beating them.
1: Well, as it turned
0: But
1: out,
0: they
1: we didn't
0: won the
1: really
0: World
1: have much of
0: Cup.
1: a chance beating Egypt
0: Yeah, but
1: either,
0: they won
1: Mark.
0: the World Cup three
1: Yeah.
0: times.
1: Well, they won it. Remember last World Cup, they beat us in the round of 16 and then went on to win.
0: Yes,
1: So.
0: yes. So, and I can't see Egypt. I can't see Egypt beating them.
1: I mean, I'd kind of like it. I like an upset in the World Cup, don't you?
0: It would be good, but I can't see it.
1: I mean, Cabo Verde nearly got there. Anyway, Mark, I'm going to play this piece of music again. We're looking for the composer. It was not Tchaikovsky.

And we've heard this idea of the clown that hides his pain, don't we? Or Robin Williams may be the classic modern example of hiding your pain behind the laughs, behind the smiles. And you'll see that juxtaposition in this song, The Tears of a Clown, a bright circus song masking a deeper pain.

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0: A couple more suggestions.

that is Help by the Beatles. And thank you for your many suggestions for tonight, including Donald as well, who you called in and you spoke to Stu about Every Breath You Take by the Police. We did play that the other night. I thought I'd end on one other.

0: That's Isaiah Fibrace and Stan Walker. Don't Dream It's Over. No name on this, but it says, oh, Steve from Mount Wazza. I can relate to Beatles' Help. I had a hard period at 60, but okay now after seeking professional help. Glad, Steve. And thank you for texting in as well. That's what artists do, don't they? They give us the light and dark at the same time sometimes in their song. It's what makes them so captivating. After the news, very different, we'll explore the secret life of mushrooms. So if you're interested in that, stick around. Back in five.
1: Do you know the next Australian of the Year? Are they raising funds for those in need? Or building a brighter future? Conducting research? Or inspiring future astronauts? 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Conducting research? Or inspiring future astronauts? See them, hear them, nominate them at australianoftheyear.org.au.

0: was Bob on the organization?
1: Hey, little brother. Just got home from work, mate. Thought I'd give you a call. Hope you've been doing good. I hope all the family's good. We haven't seen each other for a while, so we need to have a catch-up, mate. Just give me a call when you're free. We'll make something happen. Love you, brother. See you, mate.

That's Bubba Bishop, as I said, and it's called Rushing to Nowhere, which I think is a great little song, and I bumped into one of his ex-band members.